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1: 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I'm
0: 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You're doing okay. 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
2: 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Papa, come on. 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
1: What's up, guys? This is Kygo.
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0: Kygo, Khalid, and Griffin. 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
1: I'm hearing sirens in the night. I'm losing battles with a voice that I can fight. These streets are far from black and white. 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

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I get no sleep, I can't get no sleep.

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1: I'm hearing sirens in the night. I'm losing battles with a voice that I can fight. These streets are far from black and white.